0: Hier ist das Sachsenradio. Mein Leben, meine Musik.
1: I can still remember when I bought my first guitar. Remember just how good the feeling was. Put it proudly in my car. And my family listened 50 times

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Calling from the space newspaper, somebody's coming to eat us and break the air. Don't be afraid, don't be afraid, television saying. Don't look at it, don't mention it, where they spring. Somebody's coming from the strange world, a strong voice coming from the space.